as you know, I rode a freight train north to Detroit City. And after all these years, I find I've just been wasting my time. So I just think I'll take my foolish pride and put it on a southbound freight and ride. Go on back to the loved ones.

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It's time changes everything. 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

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'Cause they've got to ride forever on that range up in the sky. All the horses snorting.

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One of these days I'm gonna blow my top, and that sucker, he's gonna pay. Lord, I can't wait to see their faces when I get

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Ja, is crazy very hierso. So pull yourself towards yourself there en luister na Pieter van 7 tot 9 op Ramkat Radio. Dis mos maandag. Bloody amazing. Okay, thanks. Was jou

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And if you spoke at all, you just said hi to Big John. Somebody said he came from New Orleans, where he got in a fight over a Cajun queen and a crashing blow from a huge right hand sent a Louisiana fella to the promised land, Big John.

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Through the dust and the smoke of this man-made hell walked a giant of a man that the miners knew well, grabbed a sagging timber and gave out with a groan, and like a giant oak tree just stood there alone, Big John.

to San Francisco, she must have lost her way. Posting a poster of Poncho and Cisco one California day. She says she believes in a Robin Hood and Brotherhood and colors of green and gray.

I'd been singing at a jazz concert, and I thought that as an encore I could sing the Lord's Prayer. I really don't know why, but the atmosphere seemed just right. At first there were a few titters and whispers from the audience, but then I realized something was happening, and they became absolutely still. 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
1: All right, we got ourselves a deal. Don't spend that all in one place.
2: What you got there, man?
1: This is original guitar, man. 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
2: Guitar?
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It was almost 100 years ago that a little girl, 12 years old, was put on a train in Kiev, Russia, and made the journey 1,200 miles to Rotterdam in Holland. She then boarded a ship to make the great voyage to freedom in a place called America. 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